0: What would you say to those who call you a mercenary, war profiteer?
1: I would tell them we provide an essential service and we are paid accordingly.
2: Five stars over there. They're breaking the law for profit and they're accountable to no one.
3: Take it down, High Star.
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5: I'm afraid I can't do that.
2: Hello?
6: I have a gun. Don't turn around.
7: Come on!
3: You've single-handedly brought High Star to justice. We're certainly grateful for your courage. Thank you.
0: I hope you understand now. If you want to win a case like this, you have to take risks.
8: Damages.
2: Goodbye, Patty.
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0: She's alive. She won't last a second longer.
1: Open it up! I don't even know what I'm doing here.
2: You've been gone 6 years.
3: Absentia.
1: I'm gonna solve this.
3: Έρχεται και είμαι καθηλωτική στο Action 24.
4: Hurricane's ready!
5: So how do you get to be a hurricane?
4: Man, haven't you seen all those posters? They're everywhere.
5: What posters?
4: These! Oh, man, I was supposed to put them up.
6: Well, show me what you got!
7: Ζαμπίζια, πουλιά στον αέρα. 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

0: this way.
1: Go ahead! Pull that trigger, you punk. I'd love to blow you away.
2: I have the right to remain silent.
3: The Rookies.
1: Will you say that again, please?
3: The Rookies. Δευτέρα με Παρασκευή, στις 2 το μεσημέρι, στο Action 24.

0: Ludlow 9 to control. Request wants or warrants on reported stolen vehicle. Bearing license number 864, Ocean Robert Edward.
1: Ludlow 9, roger.
2: Why don't you hang in? 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

0: take all day. 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
1: Take it easy. Don't rush me.
0: You don't have to caress it. We made a deal. I want to get the deal done with and get out of here.
2: Load 9 to control. 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Gunshots being fired at 622 West 16th Street.

Do you hear that? Now you got no place to go. So why don't you be smart and throw those guns out? Help yourselves while you can. Come on, throw the guns out!

0: the actual cash on hand for the buy was close to $1 million, but the street value of the heroin itself after it's cut several times would be around 30 million.
1: Wasn't two of your rookie officers responsible for recovering the heroin?
0: Yes, that's correct. Officers Owens and Webster, they apprehended several suspects in addition to confiscating the heroin.
1: Can you describe exactly how the officers found out the heroin transfer was in progress?
0: Well, why don't you ask the men themselves? Owens, Webster?
2: Lieutenant, Officer Owens was actually the man responsible for recovering the heroin, and I think he could best describe this situation.
0: Okay, Owens, come over.
3: Star is born.
1: Can you tell us what happened, Officer Owens?
4: And the last suspect was escaping to the rear of the factory. I spotted him, gave pursuit, and was lucky enough to recover the heroin when he lost control of it. I guess you could just say I was at the right place at the right time.
1: Officer Christopher Owens, just a short time out of the police academy and already performing like a veteran. In other news today, the State Department...
5: You got yourself a problem, Martin. A rather sizable problem.
6: I swear I don't know how the police were tipped off.
5: Nevertheless, it happened. The police are now in possession of the heroin and the $970,000 we were to pay for it. Now, that's a loss I can't afford, my friend. You'll either replace the $970,000 or the heroin.
6: And if I can't?
5: You know the answer to that, don't you, Martin? All right, then. Since we both understand that it's your life we're talking about, you can afford to take bold measures. The police are as vulnerable as anyone else. If you're intelligent enough in your approach to the situation.
6: If you have something in mind, Mr. Brougham, I'd like to hear it.
5: The heroin is being held at the 17th precinct. At some point, they'll be transferring it downtown. You determine the exact time of the evidence transferal. It could all be deceptively simple.
6: But who would have that information?
5: The rookie cop we've been watching on television. As the officer who seized the heroin, he'd have to identify the evidence and sign it out before it's moved to another location. You find a way to get to that cop, Martin, and we find a way to get our heroin back.

0: Webster and Owens. Owens, I'm just curious. Are you enjoying all the fuss that's being made over you?
1: Well, yes, sir, I guess I am.
0: Well, that's understandable. A little glamour in the life of a uniformed officer never hurt anyone. I just don't want you to get the idea that that's the way it's going to be from here on out. I want you to keep a level head in your hour of glory, so the Skid Row detail that you and Webster have been working on, I'm extending it for 2 weeks.

0: You okay?
1: I don't know. I'm just shook up a bit. I don't think anything's broken. It's all my fault. I must have been daydreaming or something.
0: I'll call for a T-car and handle the traffic.
2: Stewardess?
1: Yes. Look, I really am sorry.
2: Hey, better a lot of metal gets busted up instead of us. Right?
1: I guess.
2: Can I see your driver's license?
1: Of course. Honestly, I really feel terrible about this.
2: Well, Miss March, I have seen better driving.
1: You won't get any argument from me there.
2: Can you step out of the car?
1: I think so.
2: Terry, call for an ambulance.
3: You made quite an impression. The young lady can't get over what a fine, considerate police officer you are.
2: Well, that's the way we're supposed to be, right? She all right?
3: Yeah. Dr. Conrad wants to keep her overnight for observation, just in case.
2: I don't blame him. I wouldn't mind keeping her overnight for observation myself.
3: Oh, 303 if you happen to be interested.
2: I am. Tell Terry I'll be right back.
1: You know, I still don't know your name.
2: Chris Owens. But it's Officer Owens until I finish giving you a citation for running a stop sign. Sign on the bottom line, please.

0: Now it's Chris. Sorry, but there's no way around that one. Now, would you mind telling me why you were driving through that part of town?
1: You mean, what was a nice girl like me doing in a place like that?
0: Something like that.
1: It's a shortcut from the airport to my apartment. I guess it could be a risky neighborhood to be in.
0: I don't think there's any doubt about it.
1: You know, you're really fouling up my image of a cop.
0: In what way?
1: You're too nice.
0: Well, it must be the uniform. Because when I change into civvies, I turn into a very unpleasant fellow.
1: I don't believe it.
0: You don't?
1: No.
0: Well, when you get out of here, why don't you have dinner with me? And you'll see the transformation right before your very eyes.
1: It's a deal. But only if you let me by. I want to do something to thank you for taking care of me. Phone me tomorrow?
0: About six.
1: Six.

0: Outside line, please.
1: Yes.
0: It's Judy.
1: How did it go after the accident?
0: Martin, I almost killed myself with that crazy stunt of yours.
1: A little fender bender never hurt anybody. Besides, you're getting well paid for whatever risk there was. Now, what did you arrange?
0: We're having dinner tomorrow night.
1: Now, that's a good start. Bring him here. I guarantee the service will be first rate.
0: Martin, I still don't know what this is all about.
1: You will. Just be very good to him, Judy. To make it work, we need him to trust you completely.

0: Every step of the operation's already been planned.
1: You're certain the heroine is still at the precinct?
0: I've had it watched. And it's not likely they'll transfer on the weekend, so we're good for at least another couple days.
1: Then it all seems to hinge upon this young woman's persuasiveness with this Owens.
0: I'm following your example and not allowing her any margin for failure. She'll come through, believe me. If she doesn't, she knows she's in trouble.
1: If she doesn't, Martin, you're the one who's in trouble.
2: One day with a pretty girl and he turns into Cary Grant.
3: Judy.
4: Does that mean I pass inspection?
2: Sure does.
3: Yeah.
2: Not bad at all for a country boy.
3: Dinner with Judy, right?
4: You got it. See you guys in the morning?
2: Mm-hmm. All right.
3: Bye.
2: Woo! Sure is pretty.
4: Mm-hmm.
2: Let's go. What's the matter? Something bugging you? Something to do with Chris and Judy?
3: If I knew, I'd tell you. Come on, let's grab a six-pack. For someone or something.

0: quite a place.
1: Does that mean you like it or you don't like it?
0: Well, to be perfectly honest with you, not on a cop's salary.
1: Don't be silly.
0: And I don't see how you can afford it on a stew's pay either.
1: You're right, I can't. But I have a trust fund that more than matches what I make as a stewardess. Doesn't mean I'm rich, but money's never been much of a problem. In fact, there's enough for both of us.
0: Is that a proposition?
1: It's the age of the liberated woman. And that's supposed to liberate men in case the news hasn't reached you. Except for the ones with the big macho problems.
0: Macho?
1: Yeah. The guys who have to prove their masculinity all the time by making all the decisions and being the big provider. I mean, look, if I want to do something that costs a lot, why shouldn't I pay for it? The rest of the time, there shouldn't be a problem. I just want us to be together.

0: Martin, I like him. And what I don't like is leading him on. Now, just what is it you want me to do?
1: It's simple enough. The police are holding a large quantity of heroin at our friend's precinct. He'll be involved in the transfer of it downtown for trial. I need to know the exact time of that transfer.
0: You have to be kidding.
1: I'm not.
0: Martin, I've done a few little things for you, but this...
1: Things for which you have been generously paid.
0: But drugs, the police, you can't ask me to get involved in anything like this.
1: You already are, Judy.
0: I won't do it.
1: You don't have a choice, doll. Without that information, I am dead, and if I'm dead, I promise the same thing is in store for you.

0: At least it's in a good cause. Now, enough about me. I want to know something about you. How did you wind up going to school in Europe when you were raised in Texas?
1: No, born in Texas. Raised all over the place, including Europe. I was an army brat. Moved with my family wherever my father was stationed. Hey, look, my life is a bore compared to yours. What's it like, police work?
0: Routine. Daily patrol, filling out reports, waiting around for court appearances.
1: Routine. Like recovering all that heroin.
0: Look.
1: What do they do with something that valuable?
0: Get rid of it.
1: You mean destroy it?
0: Eventually. Now, how come you're so interested?
1: Because I'm a grasping, greedy female who wants to know every detail of your life. Know why?
0: You're wild about me.
1: Right.
0: Because I'm such a novelty.
1: Right. Oh.
0: It's perfect timing.
1: I don't have to answer it. The machine will.
0: I hate talking to machines. You're gonna put me through that when I call you?
1: When I know you're gonna call, I'll leave a very sexy greeting. Tell me more about your work.
0: What do you want to know?
1: Finish telling me about the heroin.
0: But I did finish.
1: No, you said eventually it was destroyed. What happens up until then?
0: Well, tomorrow goes to the crime lab for analysis. Later at the trial, a sample is submitted in evidence. After that, it's destroyed. Simple. Hey, what's the matter?
1: Chris, I do care for you very much. You believe that, don't you?
0: Yeah, come on, what's wrong?
1: Just not used to feeling so much for one person.
0: As long as I'm that person, you have nothing to worry about. Right?

0: This is the beauty?
1: That's it.
0: What's your identity mark?
1: An O with a line through it. You'll find it next to the bottom hinge.
0: Same mark on the contents?
1: Corner of each packet.
0: How many packets?
1: 14. One is patched from sampling.
0: Let's go through it.
1: It's all there.
0: Well, we didn't sign it. Lieutenant? Gentlemen, please. Witness. All yours.
2: Our pleasure. Let's go.

0: moving north on summer in a tan four-door Galaxy.
1: A black and white escort.
2: Roger, I'm heading for Fifth.

0: You needn't worry. It's all there.
1: I don't doubt it for a moment.
2: When do we make the sale?
1: We have to move it by this weekend. However, our buyer presents a slight problem. He's out of the country and won't come here because of the heat over what's happened. The only proposition he'll agree to is for us to take it to him.
2: If we use your private jet?
1: Even then, we run a certain risk. Don't forget, we humiliated the police. Their security is likely to be especially heavy at all air terminals. Even private flights could be searched. We have to allow for that possibility.
2: Then what do you suggest?
1: The young lady who got the information for you. Tell me about her.
2: Judy March. I've used her to smuggle in hot jewelry from Europe when she had overseas duty.
1: You're certain she can be trusted?
2: Let's just say that in this case, fear breeds trust. Why do you ask?
1: I think someone as capable as that can be put to good use. She might even turn out to be the key to solving our present problem.

0: Gatsby. Saturday night, at home, for once?
1: Well, Judy's on a layover to New York. She won't be back until Monday.
0: Come in, come in.
1: You got a minute?
0: Sure. Thought you said that Judy gave you the key to her place. That you were gonna be spending weekends in the marina, whether she was in town or not.
1: Yeah, I know. Terry, that heist yesterday. The detective who was killed.
0: Yeah?
1: Oh, man, I don't even know where to begin. I wouldn't believe what's going on in my head right now.

0: What about the heist?
1: Okay. Who knew about the evidence transfer? Outside the department, I mean.
0: Well, nobody outside the department, which is what's bugging me. Because that info had to come from somebody on the

0: Yeah.
1: Here you guys are. Listen, Jill's holding dinner for you. Aren't you guys interested in a little pot?
2: That hit on us yesterday. Chris has a notion.
3: The night before they hit us, I was explaining about police work to Judy. And I happened to mention some things. I mean, I remember telling her about the heroin being transferred to the lab for analysis. But what I don't remember is if I said tomorrow or not. Now, it could have slipped out, but I just don't remember.
4: Let's hope that you didn't tell her when it was going to be picked up.
3: Man, I've gone over it 20 times. I mean, she just seemed interested in what I did, my work. But the heroin thing in particular did interest her.

0: Valerie, I'm having a party tomorrow night, and I want you to come. But listen, don't bring a date. I've got some guys I want you to meet. Call me the minute you get in, okay?
1: Judy, it's Mother. Oh, we haven't heard from you for so long, we got worried. Is everything all right? Call us, Collect, would you, dear? We love you.
2: Hi, babe. I just wanted to tell you how good I feel, and that you're on my mind. I'll miss you while you're gone. Call me when you get back.
3: Judy, it's Martin. I want to congratulate you on the job you did for us yesterday. Somebody very high up is especially impressed. Contact me as soon as you return. It's important. Judy, it's Martin. I want to congratulate you on the job you did for us yesterday. Somebody very high up is especially impressed. Contact me as soon as you return. It's important.

0: What a surprise. Aren't you working today?
1: I am working.
0: Glad to see you. Something wrong?
1: I don't know, is there?
0: I want to know what's going on.
1: So do I, Judy. Isn't there something you want to talk about?
0: Like what?
1: Okay, let's start with Martin. Who is he?
0: I don't know any Martin.
1: You're a liar, Judy. What? Martin left a message on your answering machine.
0: You listen to my messages? Why?
1: Have you ever heard of voice prints? Same principle as fingerprints. Your friend Martin, his voice print checked out. Our narcotics division has a full rundown on him. The voice on your tape matches the print they have. However you're involved, Judy, you're in way over your head. Martin and his friends are not lightweights. They play tough and they play for keeps.
0: Chris, I...
1: You're working for Martin, aren't you? You were working for him when you pumped me for information. Now tell the truth.
0: Yes, but Chris, it's not what you think.
1: Gotta say you're good. You sucked me in, set me up, played me. You even had me thinking it was real.
0: It was real. Not the way it started, but... I didn't know how I was going to feel, and I didn't know how they were going to use the information. Chris, you've got to believe that.
2: Miss March, I'm Lieutenant Riker. I have a warrant to search and seize. After what we've heard, I think you should avail yourself of an attorney.

0: Miss March, I ran a check on you, and as you stated, you have no prior arrests. You have a good work record. You come from a fine family background now. How'd you happen to get involved in all this?
1: It seemed like sophisticated fun at first. Martin would pay me more money than I'd ever seen for bringing jewelry into the country, to avoid the customs. I didn't think we were hurting anyone.
0: What about drugs?
1: Never. Not until now.
0: Why now?
1: Martin said I'd be killed if the heroin wasn't recovered.
0: Martin, would that be his first name or his last name?
1: I thought you knew about him. The voice print?
2: There was no voice print.
0: Fact is, Miss March, we know absolutely nothing about him at all unless you tell us something.
1: Martin St. John. He manages a restaurant. I met him there through another stewardess. It was a business arrangement, so I don't know much more about him. He said the less I knew, the better.
0: Your involvement led to the commission of a felony and the death of a police officer. So you are an accessory to felony murder. We need your help. I cannot make any promises as to the disposition of your case, however.
1: Of course. I understand. I'll do anything you ask me.
0: Owens.

0: Well, Owens, how's it feel to go from hero to patsy and nothing flat?
1: Lieutenant, I don't think anything you can say can be any worse than what I've already told myself.
0: Don't underestimate me, Owens. I have a whole repertoire of things to say to you. How do you feel about the lady, Owens, after what's happened?
1: How do I feel? I don't understand.
0: I'm not going to book her as long as she can be of any use to us. I see you having a date with her this evening and again tomorrow night and the next night if necessary.
1: Why?
0: We need the continuity of your relationship with her so that nothing looks suspicious to Martin and his friends. From what she has told us, I gather that she's still very much a part of their plans. What do you think, Owens? Can you handle it?
1: I can try.
0: Okay. That's all I need from either of you. Owens. You've been conned by some top-notch professionals. Now, if you want to chastise yourself, be my guest, but remember one thing. You weren't so dumb as they were smart. You dig?

0: Guy at the end of the bar?
1: Yes. Are the ground rules in order?
0: Ground rules for what?
1: Dealing with each other. You know, we're supposed to look convincing.
0: I guess I'm just confused.
1: About me?
0: You, me, everything. Being here together like this, it's real and not real all at the same time.
1: Chris, I've got nothing to gain by lying to you. You believe that, don't you?
0: I guess I do.
1: I just want you to know I didn't pretend anything I felt. If the car accident hadn't been phony, would have wound up the same way.
0: Come on, now, pull yourself together. You're right, we are supposed to be convincing. So just go on over there and try to get it over with.
1: I feel so funny with this recording equipment on.
0: Don't worry. There's no way he's going to know you're wired. Just try to get him to talk as much as you can.
1: Okay. Showing through.
2: Which I certainly share. No hard feelings?
1: Maybe a few. I can't pretend I like having my life threatened.
2: Well, let me start to make that up to you right now. This is yours.
1: Feels like more than just my next car payment.
2: Enough to send you back to Houston in style. 20,000 cash.
1: That does make up for a lot.
2: I thought it might. Any problem with your young man?
1: He seemed glad to see me when I got back. I don't think it would occur to him that I'm mixed up with what happened.
2: Being in love can work miracles. I gather you intend to go on seeing him.
1: Yes, I want to.
2: Good. To suddenly drop him could lead to dangerous second thoughts. You've made quite an impression on somebody very important.
1: So you said.
2: He could do a lot for you.
1: Martin, I'm not getting mixed up in anything like I've just been through. Once is enough.
2: Oh, that's too bad. What we had in mind would make what you've just been paid look like a down payment.
1: It would depend on what I have to do.
2: I can't tell you anything yet. But I can promise you it's an extremely simple assignment. When's your next flight?
1: Friday.
2: That sounds about right. I'll phone you tomorrow with the details. Do we have a deal or not?
1: We have a deal.

0: girl will enter the airline terminal here. She is wired, and she will communicate her instructions as she receives them.
1: Flight 407 now boarding at gate 12. Flight 407 is now ready for boarding at gate 12.

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1: Attention all personnel. 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We are now on alert status. 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
2: Relax, you'll do okay.
1: Passengers for flight 402 are advised there will be a 15-minute delay. Repeat, passengers for flight 402 are advised there will be a 15-minute delay.
3: All right, Judy. While we're on this call, someone will place an identical suitcase next to yours.
4: You're to leave your suitcase and take the substitute through security. Once that's done, the rest will be easy. Call this number again as soon as you clear security.
5: All right, I understand. The call was patched through the number Martin gave me. I don't know where. I've been given a duplicate suitcase to take through security. After that, I'm to phone him again.

0: I'm here.
1: 15-minute delay. Repeat passenger to flight.
0: Yes, I understand.
1: Advise that we have 15-minute delay.
0: It's a private jet coming in on runway 4. I'm to meet them at the general aviation hangars for the delivery.
2: All right, the target is a private jet taxiing on runway 4. The connection will be made in the general aviation area.

0: Red Force, move into position. All others, stand by.
1: It's code 5 to control tower, do you read me?
2: Roger, code 5.
1: I want you to suspend takeoff clearance for all private jet aircraft until further notice.

0: So this is the talented young woman.
1: I'm right on time. Glad you could join us, Judy.
2: Wait a minute. She's wired.

0: Thanks for coming. Feels like I'm putting more than my furniture in storage.
1: Your sentence was suspended. You know, I still don't understand why you're doing this. What if I told you I needed you?
0: A convicted felon? That's something you don't need.
1: That part of it doesn't matter.
0: It does to me. And it would to you eventually. I just have to go somewhere where nobody knows me and get my head straight about what I want to do with my life.
1: I can understand that. You'll be back.
0: You sound awfully confident.
1: I am.
0: Guess you have reason to be. I'm gonna miss you. Miss you a lot.
1: Okay. Now I'm gonna take you to the airport, say a temporary goodbye, and I do mean a temporary goodbye. And when we say hello again, we'll take it from there.

0: Media.
1: Hurricane's ready!
2: So how do you get to be a hurricane?
1: Man, haven't you seen all those posters? They're everywhere.
2: What posters?
1: These! Oh, man, I was supposed to put them up.
3: Well, show me what you got!
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9: This is the guy. He came to see Mr. Marwan.
6: Are you sure?
9: Definitely.
10: You were responsible for knowing everything that happened on the ground over there.
11: I saw you once in Afghanistan, just before the mission where Chris's men were killed.
12: Did you tell the lawyers?
11: Yes, I told them, but they don't know who you are.
13: Why didn't you tell me you'd come to New York?
14: It was a last-minute assignment.
15: I'm worried about Chris Sanchez. Who knows what he's going to say in court?
16: He doesn't have to say anything if he doesn't appear. Afghanistan's a war zone, Howard. Anything can happen.

0: seen you before.
1: What were you thinking about?
2: Nothing.
1: You were talking about the incident, and then you just drifted away.
2: The incident?
1: Why don't you just walk me through it again? Step by step.
2: I was leaving for work. I stepped out of the elevator and entered the lobby. My doorman started to talk to me. He was going on and on about the weather. And I was trying to ignore him because...
1: Because? Because what?
2: Because I was on the phone.
1: Who were you speaking to?
2: Yale Law School.
1: And what was the conversation about?
2: My law partner 3 years ago. He died. Tom. I was trying to set up a scholarship in his name.
1: That's nice. Were you able to?
2: No. Got caught up in red tape and university politics, so... Anyway, that was the call I was making.
1: So maybe that's why you were angry. Tom was obviously very important to you. Well, at your age, leaving a legacy starts to become important. You start thinking about your mortality.
2: Mortality? How old do you think I am?
1: It's not your age I'm talking about. It's more this phase in your life where you become extremely successful, powerful, mastered your profession. It becomes important to kind of pass that on. So what would you like to do next?
2: No, I don't spend much time thinking about what's next.
1: But I'd imagine that you'd like your firm to live on after you stepped away.
2: Well, my son would have made a brilliant lawyer. He has a first-rate mind, but he refuses to use it.
1: So he's not going to carry on the legacy?
2: He's suing me for custody of my granddaughter.
1: Is there anyone else?
2: No.
1: You've spoken in the past about a young attorney, a woman. You weren't sure why you were keeping her around.
2: Yeah.
1: Did you ever end up helping her?
2: I did.
1: Well, that's interesting.
3: Money. That whole side will be demolished to make room for the new barracks.
4: Are you guys gonna use dynamite?
3: Doubtful. Probably bulldoze it.
5: Can I drive the bulldozer?
3: We'll see, bub. I brought you guys to see this before it was demolished, so when we come back, you'll understand what hard work means, what progress is. Because if you're not moving forward in life, boys, you're moving backwards. There's no in between. You understand?
5: Yes, sir.
6: Oh, man, you guys gotta see this.
5: What is it?
3: Hey, guys. Guys, don't go in there. Boys, don't go in there. Come back. Come back.
6: His name is Chris.
4: What are you doing here?
7: Your dad brought me.
5: Did he do something wrong?
7: Your father thinks I did.
5: What did you do? What did he do, Dad?
3: I don't know this man.
7: Guys, come here. It's okay. I just want to tell you something. Your dad is gonna kill me.
4: Dad?
0: Hey, pal.
4: What's wrong?
0: I just dozed off for a minute. I'm all right. How'd it go?
4: Well, I won.
0: Won what? I thought this was just a practice.
4: No, today was the wrestle-off.
0: Oh, all right.
4: Yeah, I finally beat Jarvecki. I'm gonna be in the meet on Friday, Dad. You'll get to see me in competition now.
0: Yeah, I might be able to make that.
4: What do you mean, might?
0: I have some things going on at work. This isn't a great time.
4: Okay.
0: Let's go get some chow.
4: Yeah.

0: about my dog. You think you can find out how she's doing? I left her with Ellen Parsons.
1: You think we're gonna talk to your lawyer?
0: Just asking about my dog.
1: Sorry.
0: Where is the sand, AC? You gonna kill me? You can't keep me in here forever. Yeah. Of course you don't know how it ends. Of course, because you just take orders from Erickson. You're like his fucking slave.
1: Fuck you.
0: You must be getting paid a fuckload, huh?
1: I don't work for him for the money.
0: You think what we did is helping win the war?
1: Dust Devil was about national security. When I put you in charge of that unit, you said you understood that. You told me that you were committed. Come on. Why you gave me this? Because we had an understanding that we do what it takes.
0: I got those from my men. I gave it to you because I thought you were one of us. You're not.
1: You don't have any fucking men.
0: Erickson never told you who we pulled out of that last mission, did he?
1: You know I never asked. Because it's not my job to know.
2: So this is the guy. You sure?
3: He was seen at the detention center questioning Nassim Marwat. And then, lo and behold, Nassim gets deported. Can you get his name for us?
2: You want me to out a CIA agent? This is dangerous territory. My advice is forget about this.
3: Well, that's not an option.
2: What do you hope to get out of it? You can't beat the CIA. Believe me, I tried.
4: Bill, if you can get information on this man, we may be able to pressure him into turning against Howard Erickson.
2: So not just a name you want. You want dirt against this guy?
3: Anything you can get.
4: We know that you have a contact at the agency.
2: I'm not gonna promise anything. I mean, you guys are nuts.
3: Did he really try and take on the CIA?
4: 15 years ago, Bill went down to D.C. on a corruption case involving the Pentagon. Then he realized the CIA was involved.
3: What happened?
4: He took them on. They pushed back hard. They played dirty. Eventually, he realized that he'd have to do the same thing, so he concocted false evidence. Was caught.
3: That's why he was disbarred?
4: Yeah. Yes?
5: Miss Hughes, your car is here.
4: Thank you. I'm afraid I'm not going to be around much in the next couple of days.
3: Pharmaceutical case?
4: Yeah, I can't put it off any longer. The trial day's coming on, and I have to keep moving on the deposition, so
3: no problem. I'm fine. I've got a meeting with the plaintiffs, and hopefully Bill will come up with something. So I'll let you know.

0: fuck is that?
1: Our target. We're pulling him out. He's got valuable information. Make sure the perimeter is secure. We're taking him out of here.

It's just you and me, you know. Not Zook Delta, Zeta Delta, yeah. Wachtem Kamda.

0: You do not want to sue me for custody.
1: Of my own daughter? I think I do. I asked you nicely if I could meet her. You said no. You left me no option.
0: Michael, you will lose. You will be humiliated. It will probably destroy you.
1: I'm not going to lie down for you.
0: You deserted your child. Face that reality and live with it.
1: Do you think you're facing reality? Have you really thought this through?
0: No, I'm late. Nothing more to say.
1: What if you die? If something happens to you, who's going to take care of Catherine? And when she gets older and asks about her dad, what are you going to tell her? You lied to me about my father until I was almost out of high school. I know how it feels.
0: That was a totally different situation.
1: You don't get to make the rules, Mom. There's the law. And I'm going to use it to get what's mine.
0: See you in court.
1: I missed Christmas and her birthday. It's small, but I was hoping you would give this to Catherine for me.
2: An economist at the State College said that the expansion is going to add 1,000 new jobs to the local economy.
3: You sound like a man who's considering a run for elected office, Howard.
2: Politics, not on your life.
3: Hallelujah.
2: None of this would have been possible if you hadn't gotten those contracts renewed.
3: Just holding up my end of the bargain. The agency is grateful for your assistance.
2: Saw that witness. We're in the clear now?
3: Mr. Nassim Marwat has signed a statement denying any knowledge of the mission in exchange for a ticket home.
2: You had him deported?
3: Gone. Bye-bye. You should have no problem getting the case dismissed. You're still Chris Sanchez. Either he agrees to keep his mouth shut, or he doesn't. There's no in-between.
2: Yeah, I know.
3: Sooner or later, you gotta figure out what to do with him.
4: Flowers for me?
5: This is a cemetery, so try to look like you're here for a reason. And walk slowly.
4: So, is your contact willing to help us?
5: I want to see you first, yeah. I want to know who he's dealing with.
4: Okay, well, when can I see him?
5: Right over there. Well, what are you waiting for? Go ahead.

0: Christ. Are you even out of law school?
1: Bill didn't tell me there was an age requirement.
0: If Patty Hughes didn't have your back, I wouldn't even be talking with you.
1: Good to know. Can you help me or not?
0: Understand what we're talking about here. If I give you information about this man and anyone finds out, I will lose my job. I'll be branded a traitor and very likely go to jail.
1: I won't go public with the information. I can't even use it in court.
0: Then what do you want it for?
1: To get to High Star. Howard Erickson is my target.
0: My involvement can never be disclosed. We never met. We never spoke. We never had any contact whatsoever.
1: Understood. Can I ask you a question? Why are you doing this?
0: I'm doing it for Bill. He and I have helped each other for years.
1: It can't just be that.

0: I believe in the CIA. I would not have spent my entire working life there if I didn't. This country needs it. But I do not believe in corruption. The agency needs to be cleaned up from time to time.
1: So what next?
0: We'll meet again when I have something for you.
1: Okay, thank you.
0: Bill and I shouldn't be seen together, so next time, come alone.
2: Phone itself is fine. Diagnostics on the software. Let's see. Clean. The tap is definitely still on and running. What's your concern?
3: No one's using the line. Parsons hadn't talked to anyone in days.
2: You think she made you?
3: It'd be. Hmm. Listen, I need to ask another favor.
2: Shoot.
3: Just in case, can you keep an eye on things at the agency for me?
2: Anything in particular?
3: See if anyone pokes around my files. Someone leaked info on an operation I was running a while back called Dust Devil.
2: You got it.
3: Thanks.
4: It was incredible. It really was. It had a magical, You know, we agreed to do this in New York, Patty. You could at least be on time.
5: Why is the stenographer waiting in the hall?
4: I asked her to. Mr. Coupe would like a moment before we begin.
6: Messieurs, s'il vous plaît. This legal action is unpleasant for us all.
5: Unpleasant? People are dead. As a direct result of your drug trials.
4: That hasn't been proven.
6: Forgive me, Miss Hughes. We recognize this is a tragedy. We are prepared to admit our mistakes.
5: Yes, you will. I'll make sure that you do.
6: Miss Hughes, the medications that my company provides save millions of lives around the world. But development of new cures has been paralyzed by this litigation.
5: You mean your profits have been paralyzed?
6: It is true. The company is very large. Our business represents a significant portion of my country's economy. Much is at stake.
7: It is essential to my government that we
6: put this case behind us.
4: So, Mr. Coupe has been empowered by his board of directors and the French Ministry of Health to offer your clients a settlement.
6: We propose the amount of 343 million euros.
4: That's half a billion dollars, Patty. It's more than generous.
6: Hello? You are amenable to this, Miss Hughes?
5: I have only 2 days to depose you. Get the stenographer. You've already wasted 10 minutes.
3: You here on the same assignment that brought you here before?
8: No, this is a vacation. My agency gave me time off.
3: You came to see me?
8: No, I was bored of Paris.
3: When we were together last, you asked why I never settled down.
8: Now you have an answer?
3: Don't think I was ever really ready. You ever think about being a mother?
8: Not with a man who has so many secrets.
3: Play your cards right, you just may learn a couple of them.
8: I have secrets too.
3: I'm sure they're a lot more interesting than mine.
8: I could learn yours if I really wanted to. We have our own techniques, and I'm not afraid to use them.
3: You promise?

0: alive. She won't last a second longer.
1: Open it up! I don't even know what I'm doing here.
0: You've been gone 6 years.
2: Absentia.
1: I'm gonna solve this.
2: Έρχεται και είμαι καθηλωτική στο Action 24.

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1: Are you warm enough, honey?
2: Huh? I can't have you catching cold. There you go.
3: Hello there. She's beautiful. I have a little girl, too.
1: Oh, yeah?
3: I like your shoes. They're very bright.
1: What do you say?
4: Thank you.
3: You're welcome. You know, I have one of my daughter's friends with me. Can you say hello? Hello there.
4: Hello.
5: How are you today?
3: I think he likes you.
1: Yeah. All right, Catherine, let's get it back.
3: That's all right. She can keep it.
1: Thank you, but we can't accept this.
3: Really, it's all right. It was nice to meet you, Catherine.

0: heading over to Afghanistan. I'd like to get your latest intel. I want to see what's happening on the ground over there.
1: All right, I'll see what I can dig up. What's the sudden urge to go back to the sandbox?
0: I need to make an appearance, check on my men. All the new contracts coming in, I want to make sure everything's tip-top. And I want to see Sanchez.
1: See Sanchez? What's the point?
0: I want to look him in the eye. One Marine to another. Make him understand.
1: I guess that's up to you, but I think you're just delaying the inevitable.
0: He's one of my men. I gotta give the kid a chance.
1: It'll be harder to do once you see him again.
0: Sanchez understands the chain of command. He's just a little lost. I think I can bring him back.
1: You're taking a risk going over there. My best advice is to keep your distance from him.
0: I really don't need you to tell me how to run my men.
1: You mean your employees, don't you?
0: I'm heading out early on tomorrow. I really would appreciate that intel.
1: All right, I'll make some calls. Why don't you ditch that thing and we'll go in and have a drink?
0: Outstanding.
2: Mr. Coupe, is it common practice for your vaccines to be tested in third world countries?
3: All pharmaceuticals must be tested in clinical trials.
2: Please instruct your client to answer the question.
4: All right, you can answer. Consider him instructed.
3: Yes, we conduct trials in third world countries.
2: Because impoverished, uneducated people make more compliant subjects, is that right?
3: No.
2: Because many third world governments will happily take a bribe to look the other way?
3: No.
2: Mr. Coupe, were you aware that the man you hired to conduct trials on the vaccine Transzec failed at a veterinary school?
3: 2 decades ago. He is now a very well-respected researcher.
2: Mr. Coupe, are you a member of the extreme-right French ultranationalist political party, Le Front National?
3: I was briefly, not anymore.
4: What the hell does my client's political affiliation have to do with this case?
2: Transzec was tested using poor, illiterate children as guinea pigs. And the research was conducted by a person who wasn't even qualified to care for animals. Now, does that kind of callous, unethical experimentation remind you of anything?
3: Do not compare me to the Nazis.
2: You did, Mr. Coupe, not me.
3: Chien de manipulation.
2: You know, I speak a little French, Mr. Coupe. And just because that little outburst wasn't in English doesn't mean it's not going to be on the record.
4: What did he say? Tell me what did you say?
2: He called me a manipulative bitch. You get that?
3: Please, may we go off the record?
2: Certainly.
3: We will increase the settlement offer to $650 million.
2: Absolutely not.
5: Daddy's home, boys.
6: Welcome back, sir.
5: Damn good to be back, AC. Feels good breathing in that dust again.
6: You know Barkowski?
5: Sure I do. Good to see you again.
7: You too, sir.
6: So how was your trip?
5: Oh, the road in was a little hairy, as usual. Aside from that, I got nothing to complain about.
6: The guy's going to be happy to see you. Good for morale.
5: Barkowski, would you mind stepping out for a second?
7: Of course.
5: How's Sanchez?
6: Not good, sir.
5: I want to talk to him.
8: I'm home!
2: How is everyone?
9: Good.
10: Ah, wonderful. We had a play date with the boy downstairs today. They got along very well.
2: Well, that's good to hear. Where did she get that?
10: We were out on a walk and a nice man gave it to her. She's crazy about it.
2: A nice man.
10: He had a kind face. Said he had a daughter of his own.
2: I'm surprised you'd take a toy from a stranger. I don't want it in the house.

0: Hey, come on. You, hey, come on. Let's get up. Let's get out of here. Hey! Come on, this is not your goddamn living room. Jesus Christ, this fucking city. Hey, Schmuck, want me to call the cops again? I'm talking.
1: Yeah.
2: Okay. Your problem's been solved.

0: What's wrong?
1: He's not coming.
2: I'm in the middle of the deposition. What's going on?
0: He's dead.
2: Who?
0: Bill's contact. I was supposed to meet him, and he never showed. Bill found him.
3: The CIA guy. He knows we're onto him.
4: Hey, we're on a schedule here.
2: 1 minute?
4: It's unfucking believable.
2: Are you alone?
0: No, I'm with Bill.
2: Good. Go back to the office and stay there until you hear from me. And call Huntley.
3: Tell him to bring security.
0: I'm so sorry.
4: Patty, you're not getting this time back.
2: I don't need it. I'd like to talk to your client again, off the record. I believe your last offer was $650 million?
5: Yes.
2: I'll accept $1 billion.
4: Oh, Jesus, Patty, come on.
2: As long as you can get me what I need.
5: And what is it you need?
2: You say resolving this case is important to your government.
5: We?
2: How important?

0: I brought some things from the States.
1: And beer.
0: Peanuts. I thought maybe you could use some things from home.

0: Everything that's happened to you, I've had my reasons, and they were good reasons. I hope someday you'll be able to see that. Lowry and the other men.
1: Franks. Rayburn.
0: Yes. They're gone, Chris. They're not coming back. I can't bring them back. You can't bring them back. They went in there. They knew it was dangerous. No one forced them.
1: They needed the money. We all did. You see, that's why we worked for you, because you paid more than anyone else. That's it.
0: My options with you, they're very limited, Chris. The question that you and I have to answer together is, what next? You have a chance to save yourself, but you need to summon your loyalty. You need to soldier up and maintain your silence. You need to take what happened on that last mission to your grave with you. That's the code. I need you to honor that code.
1: Fuck your code.
0: Now you listen to me, son.
1: For what? What are you gonna do? You gonna kill me? Go ahead, give me a fucking gun. Give me a fucking gun and blow my fucking brains out right now for you. Go on, do it. You torture me because I told the truth?
0: Whose truth? Because the truth that I see is there's people out there trying to kill us and we have the balls to go get them.
1: It was illegal.
0: The law is not the fucking truth! I'm giving you a chance to save yourself. I was looking after you. I tried to protect you. I defended you.
1: That's what you did? You tried to help me?
0: Yeah.
1: Yeah?
0: Yeah. I told Borman that you were a stand-up guy. But what do? You betrayed me. You talked to lawyers. You sent Nassim Murad to fuck me. Everything that happened to you, you did to yourself.

0: Go ahead and laugh. Because it's the last fucking thing you will ever do.
1: This agreement requires your client's company to change their testing practices.
2: If they don't comply, I'm coming after them again.
3: Come on, Patty, you won. Relax.
2: You have something for me.
3: Yeah. It's courtesy of the French Secret Services.
4: Leave a message.
5: I know I shouldn't call, but I need to see. My government is betraying you.
1: His name is Gerald Borman.
6: The French government gave you his file.
1: Yeah, they were very invested in the Transec case going away, so I made a deal.
6: You settled your case to help me with mine?
1: It was a very healthy settlement.
6: Is there any useful information in here?
1: I found something very interesting. The French Secret Service stopped getting intelligence briefings from Borman in early 2010.
6: And Chris's last mission was October. I think it's time we made a call.
7: Mm-hmm.

0: it's Ellen.
1: I'm glad you called.
0: Why's that?
1: I was just about to have a word with Mr. Borman. Hello, Mr. Borman. This is Patty Hughes. There's no need to respond. I know you're listening.

0: I've learned a lot about you.
1: Is that so?
0: Let's start with the fact that you used to run an illegal extraction program called Operation Dust-Up. With the help of Highstar employees, your agency was able to provide the international community with intelligence about supposed terrorist activities in Afghanistan. The problem is, the French government learned that much of your intelligence was faulty, and that some of the targets you tortured were innocent.
1: Well, hell, they're the French.
0: So, because of international pressure, the CIA stopped Operation Dust Devil, which was, what, beginning of 2010. The three employees of Highstar were killed in October, which means that you and Howard Erickson sent those men on a mission that was not sanctioned by the CIA. What did you and Howard Erickson get out of that mission? Who was the target?
1: Much as I'd love to chat about Dust Devil, I'm afraid it's classified, and I'm just not at liberty.
0: You helped Erickson cover up the deaths of three Highstar employees. So I'm thinking, you've got a lot to lose. But we don't want you. We're not idiots. We know we can't bring down the CIA.
1: Well, who do you want?
0: Howard Erickson. Proof that those men died illegally. So we can hold Highstar accountable, get restitution for their families.
1: Ms. Hughes, you're wrestling with the wrong gator.
0: Give us Howard Erickson and we'll leave you alone.
1: I don't make deals. Mainly because I don't have to.
0: I know you've had our contact killed. If anything happens to me or Miss Parsons, I've arranged for everything we have on you to go public. Have a nice day, Mr. Bourne.
2: How'd it go?
0: As we suspected. He didn't show his hand, and I could tell he was nervous.
2: What do we do next?
0: Wait for him to turn against Erickson.

0: I was wrong. The lawsuit against High Star, you asked me if it had anything to do with Dust Devil.
1: Does it?
0: Yes. Erickson lied. He went rogue on me. After the agency called off the operation, he pulled another mission anyway.
1: So what's it got to do with us?
0: He used the Dust Devil unit, and three of them got killed.
1: Oh, Jesus. Fuck.
0: High Star's got to take the fall for this. It's time we cut ties with How

0: talk to Sanchez?
1: Yes, I did. And I offered him a lifeline.
2: And?
1: The son of a bitch did not take it.
3: Sorry to hear that.
1: He forced my hand. He's got to go.
3: Howard, you and I, we go way back. If that's your decision, I'm behind you 100%.
1: Thank you, Jerry. It's good to know I got you in the trenches with me.
4: Hello?